0: Okay,
1: you know what I mean?
2: Can we try it?
3: Yeah, they can work with that.
1: Instead of can we do it again?
4: Yeah.
1: You know when you do things for God, you must do them bigger. So we're going triple.
0: Alright.
1: Listen to the whole flow now.
4: Yeah.

Musubana, a farafany, Glotto, Governor Metal, or Chajogulotua, Gigulotople, Governor Gitran, Tulidi, Itumo, Medunganoro, Gigulotovnungi, Hanipa, the Gimbo, as a bebere, Sonsoni, Mimbuno, Mamotufu, in Sindume, the Achita, Ganugulotua, Halo, Akodogo, the Gamanye, Anuro, Goji, Blagavnunga Clani, Ilor Mosua, Tabinle, Indunku, Igaleku, Malayi. 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
1: can we try it?
2: Yeah, they can work with
3: can we do it again?
4: Yeah.
3: You know, when you do things for God, you must do them bigger. So we go in triple.
4: All right.
3: Listen to the whole flow now.
4: Yeah.

0: Yeah.
1: 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Yeah. Only Jay's up in New York. You know what I'm saying? We up in New York.

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0: Okay, you know what I mean?
1: Can we try it?
2: Yeah, they can work with that.
0: Instead of can we do it again?
3: Yeah.
0: You know when you do things for God, you must do them bigger. So we're going triple.
4: Alright.
0: Listen to the whole flow now.
3: Yeah.

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2: 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Ali J's out in New York. 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
2: Si sur ta route.
3: Okay, you know what I mean?
4: Can we try it?
5: Yeah, they can work with that.
2: Instead of can we do it again?
5: Yeah.
2: You know when you do things for God, you must do them bigger. So we're going triple.
4: Alright.
2: Listen to the whole flow now.
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2: 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Yeah. Ali J's out in New York. You know what I'm saying? We up in New York.

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2: Okay, you know what I mean?
3: Can we try it?
4: Yeah, they can work with that.
2: Instead of. Can we do it again?
5: Yeah.
2: You know when you do things for God, you must do them bigger. So we're going triple.
3: Alright.
2: Listen to the whole flow now.
5: Yeah.

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2: 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Ali J's up in New York. 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
2: 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Yeah. Ali J's up in New York. You know what I'm saying? We up in New York.

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2: Can we try
3: yeah,
2: it?
3: Yeah, they can work with her.
0: Instead of. Can we do it again?
3: Yeah.
0: You know when you do things for God, you must do them bigger. So we're going triple. All right. Listen to the whole flow now.
4: Yeah.

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2: Little Jeff in this motherfucker. Yeah. Ali J's up in New York. You know what I'm saying? We up in New York.

0: 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Okay. 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
1: Can we try
2: it? Yeah, they can work with that.
0: Instead of can we do it again?
3: Yeah.
0: You know when you do things for God, you must do them bigger. So we're going triple.
4: Alright.
0: Listen to the whole flow now.
3: Yeah.

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1: Dancer on the beat.

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2: Little Japanese motherfucker. Yeah. Ali J's in New York. 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We up in New York.

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1: Si un jour sur ta route.
2: Okay, you know what I mean?
3: Can we try it?
1: Yeah, they can work with that. Instead of can we do it again?
4: Yeah.
2: You know when you do things for God, you must do them bigger. So we're going triple. Alright. Listen to the whole flow now.
4: Yeah.

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2: Little Japanese motherfucker. Yeah. Ali J's out in New York. You know what I'm saying? We up in New York.

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3: Can we try it?
4: Yeah, they can work with it.

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